meet you en route 1812 North Broadway, Parrot Head Liquor. RP is an 11-year-old male, advising there was a female in a white Jeep that was following him. Advised she followed him from Walmart all the way down to Parrot Head. Advising she's no longer in the area, but he is concerned she's going to come back.

meet you en route 1812 North Broadway, Parrot Head Liquor. RP is an 11-year-old male. Vaping, there was a female in a white Jeep that was following him. Vice, she followed him from Walmart all the way down to Parrot Head. Advising she's no longer in the area, but he is concerned she's going to come back. There's an employee out there with him.

0: But if you think you need anything, let me know and I'll come back to you.
1: Thank you.
2: 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They're revising arrangements for Maine earlier.
0: Yeah, we'll find out in a second.

Well, it's going to be negative active on around 2015. Zion XB, West Ferguson out of Mulberry.

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1: King 0438-6392, last Ortega, first Ariana, middle May, date of birth, 2009, 0324.
0: 10-4.

King 04 281523, last of Hensley, Henry Edward, Nora Sam, Lincoln Edward Young, first of Tom, 2007 0912. Thank you.

into Station 3, Station 3, need your 10 if possible, in the convergence here, 606 East, Antelope, and Girard, 606 East, Antelope, and Girard, 24-year-old female, possible bit by a spider, left arm numbness and tingling, time of pitch is 1924.

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1: County 20504, need to turn off a possible medical emergency at 606 East Antelope, 606 East Antelope. It'll be a 24-year-old female puzzle bit by a spider, left arm numbness and tingling. She is consciously breathing, 1925.

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1: Well, you go ahead and run the register down on the 28. I can give it to you again if you need it. Is 0974 out of Middle William?

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1: 10-4.

0: 17. There's a 45 at Pittsburgh for warning improper lane change infrared signal and two vehicle checks. The vehicle was broken down on 69 and 47.
1: Okay, who was the driver on the 45?
0: Lassa Smith, Chris of Christopher.
1: Will you run him?

0: Thomas.
1: I was asking if you had traffic. I couldn't copy what you said.
0: I advise you on doing a consent search.
1: Careful.
0: Do you need me to head your way? If you want to head this way, yeah.
1: Careful. Could you strike? Yeah, it's right.

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1: Show East Antelope Command terminated. 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
0: Turn 4, 1950. Thank you.
1: Thank you.
0: 9-6, thank you.

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0: 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There was nothing illegal located. Warning for driving in the left lane.
1: Sounds good.

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0: Bruce. 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
1: We'll be back 10-8, warning for no turn signal, tag lights, and then we spoke about our expired ID. 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
2: Step 4.

3039 KB, back en route to 115 West Hudson. 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

0: The only description of the area I have is they're all the way to the back near the storage units on the northwest side of that building. Be an older white male with shirt off and white female in a pink hoodie. I don't know if it's physical or not.
1: 32.

District 2, 39 and 11. Internet 1306 North Michigan received a 911 call from Michael Ward advising he wanted to kill himself because his girlfriend broke up with him. He has no weapons.

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0: En route to Trailhead Park, had a call from the park ranger. 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
1: 32.

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0: 10-4.

0: 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It's on a 2018 Cadillac XT5 to Leslie McWilliams. 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
0: 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Everything's 10-4 for now. 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
0: Good, Ralston, 904 East South, 904 East South. Be advised that there was someone at our house and cut her dog's leash. She advises there is no one there currently at the moment.
1: Informer.

0: 56 and 40.
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0: 40. Route 219, 13 South Stillwell. Received a 911 hang up. I called back, spoke to Bailey. She said she's trying to turn off her alarm and hit the emergency button.
1: Six.
0: 40.

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Our PFI, there's a power line that's leaning onto some trees, possibly live, and was trying to catch the trees on fire.

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1: 10-4.
0: Also, there are some sparks in the trees as well with some of the lines that are making contact with them.
1: 10-4, all hot fire, evidently.

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It's going to be last of Henshi, first of Buddy out of Pittsburgh. It's going to be Vodkansas, 9 3 9.

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County 2, Station 2, Station 2, need you to detonate for a possible medical emergency, 700 North Pine, repeating 700 North Pine, apartment 511 in Pittsburgh, of a 66-year-old female bleeding from her thigh, time of page 658.

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1: Just north of 4th Street on 69 with Kansas, 6576, Adam Boy Paul.

It's going to be active in negative 29 on the 2013 Hyundai Elantra white in color. Last of Riley or EZ Car Credit out of Pittsburgh. 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
1: Done it.
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1: Driver, I believe she ran out of gas. She's got help coming. She's off her way far enough. I'll be back tonight.
2: 52 and 31. Turn route to 4th and Walnut. That's number 4 and Walnut. RP advised Margaret Nielsen's wandering in the middle of the road wearing a red and black hoodie.

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1: I'm at 5-7.
0: Chapel. Okay, I need direct, I'll take it.
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2: 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He's advising it's going to be an employee that is not familiar with the alarm system. Be a first of Steve.
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0: Good morning, John Tanay. You have a courthouse?
1: Central. 327, okay. 327, go ahead. Confirm accident on that tonight. 10-4.

Can I get you en route to 210 East Howard? 210 East Howard in Girard for a 911 investigation. I spoke with RP, advised it was accidental. He was trying to dial a different number. 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
2: Plaza Nielsen is 10-4. She was just waiting for the bus, and I drove off before she was able to get to it. She'll be waiting at St. Clair's to have the bus arrive. Put both the units back tonight.
1: Going in here for a minute, personal.

0: He's doing a vehicle check on Kansas 28, 8263 Anna Mary Edward. Repeating, 8263 Anna Mary Edward. It's going to be on Infinity.
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1: Returns active 2020 Gray Dodge Grand Caravan to a Laura Wilson Jackson, says negative. Expiration of 11/30/27.
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2: 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Last of Hickman, first of Michael, initial D for Dean. 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

0: Need to route to 2409 North Broadway, just to the south of the Cricket Building. RP advisor, two homeless subjects sleeping, setting up camp is what she said. They also have a dog they'd like checked out. I'll send 80.
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1: 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Repeating 6 Robert 5 Boy 5 8 on a brown Kia.
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2: 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Mary Ocean Robert Edward Zebra Edward.

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1: Tomorrow, first of all, I got a problem. It's all negative.

0: I'll be back tonight. Be a warning for the stop sign. He's aware of the registration. He just received the title, so he can actually get the vehicle registration permit.
1: Good morning.
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2: 35 Pittsburgh, 20 there.
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0: Philippians 24 back 10-8, made contact with that resident. They advised that juvenile is not here. They've also been given information to TFI when the juvenile did contact them in the past.
1: Temporal, let the RP know.

0: 327, go ahead.
1: I spoke to the school. The parents haven't arrived yet, but they would still like to stand by in case they do arrive. So I'll be in route to 2%.
0: 10-4.
2: 316-10.
0: 316.
2: I'm 10-8 from there.
0: 10-4.

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2: 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It's negative.
1: Good, brother.

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Zero 0539, repeating King 0414, 0539, left Latimer.

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2: 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I'm back to me. 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Back to me.
1: Good morning.

0: my God. And Roz, Kansas 28-5354, Adam Henry Henry. Repeating 5354, Adam Henry Henry on a black GMC.
1: Is that a Franklin negative?

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0: 2010-84, speak with RP in the lobby about an incident that occurred yesterday on Block 22. Did not want to provide more information.
1: 31, I'm 23.
0: 34, thank you.

0: County 2, EMS Station 1, Girard Fire, EMS Station 1, Girard Fire, I need you en route 607 North Ozark, 607 North Ozark and Girard, for an 86-year-old female who's short of breath, your time of page is 10:13.
1: Mr. Brock.
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Rescue 1-800-607 North Ozark, 607 North Ozark. I have an 86-year-old female. Her O2 is at 75. She's got shortness of breath. She is conscious and alert. EMS will be coming out of Station 1 in Elio's and Roswell.

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0: Thank you.

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They're all tired of it. 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
1: 10-4.

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0: I put you both in a cold car. 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There is significant information in the cold car if you want to read it over prior to arrival. We're going to advise 301 of the situation as well.
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Alright, units 10 for traffic on TAC 2 at 1136.

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Can I get you 10-8 for a medical emergency? 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

415 North Pine, 415 North Pine. RPO advisor says female sleeping in the bench with all of her belongings. They would like her advice to move along. RP does not need to be contacted.

0: 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You can show me back tonight.
1: 10-4.

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0: 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I was not able to copy it.
1: Alexandria Kuhn.
0: 10-4, thank you.

1011 East Centennial Drive. It'll be on the east side of the building. RPO will be driving a tan GMC Yukon, but I see he hit a pole. He left and is back en route.

0: General Tipper Hicking, 2723 North Broadway, 2723 North Broadway. Store manager, will I? God bless Boston Finance, and they're just sitting with an employee.
1: Three 27.

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0: Kuhn has gathered things and moved along. And I also found a phone she claimed not to be hers, so I collected it as a found property. There'll be a report taken on that. And she'll go through inspection 8.
1: Okay.

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314. Can I get you en route to 670 South 30th in McCune? Make contact west of Amershek. He's received some information advising that someone has filed an FPA loan in his name.

0: 35, do you have traffic? I walk over you.
1: 10-4, you go ahead and show me 24 back 10A. Left of Minson and Walmart at exchange information.
0: 10-4.
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0: 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They were advised of options.
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2: Harry and Arthur Casey's to the gas pumps. There's going to be a blue Kia. RP would like to speak to you about the hold that the gas pump placed on her bank account when she went to put in gas. She would like to report as a theft. I advised her it was not a theft, and she needed to speak to the company, and she did not like that answer.
3: 10-4. You can go ahead and show me 23.

0: You are 25, Charlie.
1: You are 25, go ahead.
0: Orpheus, been advised of options. I'm back tonight.
1: Stand for?

0: Villas, 1908 South Rouse, 1908 South Rouse. RP advisor, several vehicles parked in the handicapped parking spot. She's disabled, is not able to use them. This is an ongoing issue. It'll be in the back building. 31.
1: En route to West 4th and North Warren, that's number 4 in Warren Street. RP advised there's a really low hanging power line that's on Warren Street.

0: Down to 640 and 3 Highway, 640 and 3 Highway. I have a GMC Sierra about half a mile north of the intersection, facing southbound in the northbound lane, partially in the roadway. Oklahoma Tribal, Adam Lincoln, 0363. 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I'm going to attempt to find contact for the owner.
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Claire on Fulton Walnut. 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She was just chased by an individual. He chased her and yelled at her and told her to move along. She doesn't like that. 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

and 222 returns. Active on a 2026 Chevy Silverado pickup bearing caller to Wade Wolf out of Miami, Oklahoma. Negative 29. I'll see if I can locate 21.

0: you're now to 710 East Monroe. 710 East Monroe or 712 East Monroe. Look for an owner by the name of Isaac Webb. Looks like County is out with a disabled vehicle. It's possibly his. Be Unit A.
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0: back. They wanted to both send 13 Nissan to Sunny Spag out of Ozark, Missouri, -29, no 21. That's
1: 10-4, is there a 21 on the other one?

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0: Has it worked? 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

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I'll be en route to the Methodist Church over on 4th just to investigate.

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Another passerby who has property nearby gave him permission to park there because it was safer. He is on his way now.

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0: of her options. 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

Pittsburgh, 31 and 14. I need you en route to Tropical Smoothie, B101 West 29th. RP advised he was involved in a fender bender in the parking lot. However, the other party is upset and threatening him.

0: 7 of 14. I'm at 15th of Walnut. You want me to take it?
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0: 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We left the Q1. It's negative.
1: Good.
2: Major off the area of 769, repeating 769 southbound for a 911 investigation. I got a 911 crash notification. I was 1077 on callback.

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I did send a hit for the 29 out of Cropper County.

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1: County 2, Arma Fire, EMS Station 2, Arma Fire, EMS Station 2. Need you en route to the area 769, repeating 769, being north of the intersection southbound for a 911 crash notification. I was 1077 on callback. I have LEO en route, time of page 1333.
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0: 314 County.
1: 34.
0: A piece of paper that was stuck inside an envelope. It was actually paperwork telling him that everything was taken care of, that there was no longer any kind of loan in his name. I'm back to it. I have a debit card.
1: 10-4.

0: 10 4.
1: Chris, you want to brush one?
2: Go ahead.
1: Just about a quarter mile on the southbound lane. On 69, there's some newer, fresh tire tracks in the median. I don't know if that could be what we're looking for, but there's no car on that line.
2: Yeah, those have been there for several days. I just think that probably there's a phone on the ground somewhere.
1: 10-4.
3: Bonus 5,000, Custard. 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Yeah, Custardy.

0: And still nobody.
1: It's hard to say whether this accident actually happened here. If one vehicle was actually involved, she's going to follow up with some video footage and show me tonight.
2: 10-4, can I have you en route to 2107 South Tucker, 2107 South Tucker? Sean's follow call advising he'd like welfare check on a Kathy Reed that lives at this location. Sean answering the door. 14 ERP is there waiting.

1015 in Ramsey County, beginning mileage 43000, repeating 43,000. Charges will be the warrant.

0: Correct. I'll advise when I get there.
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0: 330, go ahead.
1: I was able to locate a phone about a quarter mile north. It's pretty destroyed. I'll hold on to it in case somebody calls.

0: to 52 and 31 East Jordan Route 2902 East Centennial, 902 East Centennial. Our be advisors, a vehicle is a silver Highlander parked in the church parking lot with two subjects in there. They've been there for an hour or longer. Would like to have the vehicle checked.
1: Doing North 7 Highway for a 911 investigation. There's a 911 map to this location. I just speak with the owner on the phone. He did advise it was accidental. They'll be in the outbuilding behind the address. He says knock on the east-facing door.

County Road, Mulberry. The advisor received another call from Lost and Found in Arcadia advising the same thing. I stayed on with the phone with her for quite some time and didn't hear anybody else other than her in the background.

Agent now 84 to return 21 to a Trevor Stover. He's wanting to get video evidence from Walmart from an accident. Ten four.

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They're out of gas. They're advised of their options. Jim, Lieutenant.

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0: Made contact with two individuals, the homeowner and the owner of the phone number. Both are 10-4, back tonight.
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1: 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We'll be en route to an address in Braselton.
0: 10-4.

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2282 in Route to 700 North Pine, 300 North Pine. In the alley, it'll be a SUV, 77-year-old female having a heart attack.

0: 3932, or be advised, the nurse has started doing compressions about a minute ago.
1: Houston 8 for a medical emergency, 700 North Pine, repeating 700 North Pine, in the alley. 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Time of page, 1430.

59 County, Kansas 27. Kansas, KK04584956, last approach, first Nova, middle J. John, date of birth 1973, 0119, white female.

0: 27 West River Road, she's going to be valid class C trails out of Pittsburgh, negative 29.
1: No more, thank you.
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0: 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He's asked me for a ride to Pittsburgh. I'm going to put some stuff up at the 84, and then I'll go back and pick him up.
1: Good luck.

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0: 327.
1: 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I'll be in route to Pete to pick up that inmate.
0: 10-4. 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
1: 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We'll be en route to the parole office on 4th.
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2: 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Boy 8136, looks to be a school district vehicle. White minivan.

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0: King 03229636. First name Jeremy. Last name Steen. Sam Tom Edward Ida Nora. Date of birth 1974-03-19.
1: Armor 59, year 20. It's going to be active at negative 29 on a 2019 Dodge Grand Caravan Wing. Power to Northeast, Northeast Unified School District in Armor.
0: Timber, thank you.
2: 59, I copy. They're going to Kansas 27 when you're ready.
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2: King 03085836, last of Stewart, first Craig, middle A, Adam. 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
1: 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Seven six nine two six eight King 02 769268. Should come back to a left name Taylor. 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
1: 1045. Palmer and West, Kansas 28, 068, Marion Zebra Lincoln, Black Ford Expedition, two occupants.

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We have somebody available who can do a vehicle and walk and defer. 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
1: King 0457 1156. Last I'm a Coracle, first Caden, middle end is a Nora. 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
1: Communication route 695 Rocky Ridge Road, repeating 695 Rocky Ridge Road. For a theft or fraud report, are being advised his credit card was used for an Amazon purchase that he didn't authorize.
0: Gentle.
2: Nate.
1: 10-4.

0: 325.
1: Kansas 8182, Adam King Zebra, unlocked on back tonight.
0: 10-4, 15-14.

Sycamore Village, VA 2601 North Joplin. Carol Archuleta called, advising she wants to stand by to get her mail. She was going from Community Health.

0: Is she going to the mailbox or to the apartment?
1: She thought she was going to the mailboxes. Asian Raspberry is 15th and Pine, West 15th, North Pine. Map from the city called, advising male and female are pushing shopping cart northbound on Pine.
2: I was just on Broadway. It was the rowdies.
1: The RP was concerned that they were pushing Walmart shopping carts. One of them sighted, advised to let him know if he needs to pick them up or not.

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0: Quincy and Olive. West Quincy, South Olive. RP advises a female subject walking south on Olive from this location in a hospital gown with her hand wrapped up. RP just wants to make sure she's okay.
1: Tempo.
2: 32 Pittsburgh, I don't see the RP on this. I'm going to be back 10-8.
0: 10-4, it's with you. Be en route to assist 39 at Quincy and Olive.
2: Yeah, 10-4. If they claim to not know about the ordinance, I've given them two warnings previously.

0: Sir 43, did you copy 39's traffic?
1: Negative.
0: He advised they do know about the ordinance. He's advised them.

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Smith and I got into it when I first got here, so I'm going to go ahead and take the report and sign them both for the shopping carts. 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

you know, there will be two shopping carts and 43. 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
1: 10-4.

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1: Lieutenant West, southbound. Oklahoma 28, Victor, Adam, Nora, 768, Silver Hyundai.

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2: D is in David, 07805-3001, last of Ritter, first Audrey, middle J, John, date of birth 1997-0427, white female.
1: 10-4, when you're done with this 45, can you give dispatch console 2 at 21, please?

0: 22 out of 59. Your 27 loss of litter is valid negative 29 out of dolphins.
1: Okay. She advises you 10-4 just for a walk around the block. She lives not too far from here. ESP 10-8.
2: 10-4.

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1: Ten four. How many juveniles?
0: One 15-year-old female.
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0: Security Pittsburgh. 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
1: 10-4. He advised he was on his way. I can call him back to see where he's at.
0: It's fine. 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
1: 10-4.

to Arma Fire. Arma Fire, I need you tonight en route 108 East Plum, repeating 108 East Plum in Arma for a lift assist only. Got a 43-year-old male with a broken leg who needs assistance back into the house. Simon Page, 1556.

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2: Pattern
0: Bowling, Nora, White Hyundai, 1-I-5.
1: 10-4, 17 at the 2013 Ford Escape, blue color. 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
1: Keaton 0362-8492. Last of Nelson, first Keaton, middle of the Edward, date of birth 1999-0113, white male.
0: Air van.

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2: /315 /1027 Missouri, DL number SAM 0741 91025 Last name Swadosh, Sam William Adam. Tom Ocean, Sam Henry, first name Matthew, John.

0: He made a lot of allegations that the other driver was doing. We had a conversation. He wasn't very happy with what I had to tell him, but we're all back tonight.
1: Denver?

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30. I have narrative of their citations. It'll be a report taken under my number. The shopping carts are at the corner of 11th and Pine tonight. 10-4.

0: come over here, Eddie.
1: 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Thirty-something County, Missouri 28.
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1: John Lincoln 5, Nora 4, Sam.

0: 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Thank you.
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0: So either out front or in the lobby, court's called advising male subject came in, so they needed officers out front immediately. And I have no further information.
1: There it is. 43, I can take that for 30, I'm here.
2: I can take that for somebody. I'm at 6th and Pine.
0: 10-4-39, Houston 22.

0: 32 Pittsburgh. 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
1: I'm looking now. My computer's just loading. I believe some detectives are out front as well.
0: 10-4, B-23.
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2028 is going to be expired at negative 29. And the 2024 Ram 1500, blue in color. Actually, expiration.

2020, it's going to be expired at -29 on the 2024 Ram 1500, blue in color. Actually, expiration 2 of 26.

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1: Go ahead.
0: 945-171-761. Last name phonetically, William Edward Ida King Edward Lincoln. Birth Nicole Middle D. David. Date of birth 1990-0627. 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

0: Go ahead, Pittsburgh.
1: 30, I need you en route to 10th and Pine, number 10 and Pine. One came in advising you got a report about four homeless subjects at this location hanging out, like I'm to move along.
0: 10-4, 39 and I will stop by and take it, and then we'll be back on that other call. We got to go talk to the parents here shortly.
2: The 32, do you need me for that, or can I stay heading in around to my call?
0: Need me?
2: Yeah, 10-4. 39 Pittsburgh, can you show me how to 417 West 5th?

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1: 43.
0: This went about how we would expect. If you can move her upstairs, go ahead. It'll be a sink.

0: They're going to leave their items here and go see if CHD can offer them help. They're already enrolled in their programs, and while they're there, they're going to try to call county for a ride to a state park outside the city limits. I told them I'd be back at 5:30 to check on their progress. Do you need me there? Are you good?
1: You might come 84. They're coming here, and it's probably going to turn into something.
0: 10-4. Take the one juvenile into the interview room on the court side.

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0: 313. Good afternoon, tonight. 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
1: Good afternoon, 1654.

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1: 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He is valid for the address. Thank you for now.
0: Several.

0: V2.
1: 02174695. King 02174695, left at Crossland. Gonna be the biological father. He advised that he can take the juvenile through the weekend, and the mother is okay with that at this time.

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0: King 04-32-6066, King 04-32-26066. 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

0: Can I get you in the area of 69 Highway between 640th and 650th? RP advised that there was a male and his dog on the side of the road, on the west side of the road, laying in the grass.
1: Big 15. 30 something.

0: 13 Conroy.
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0: 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He doesn't have any keys. I did get contact information and an address for him. I'll be back in 94.

0: 2/15/317, just an update. BRP called back and advised it's going to be on 69 between 660 and 670.
1: 350. 317.

0: advised the RP that the outcome would probably be.
1: I'm dealing with this and tell her the same thing.

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1: 10-4, if she wants to talk to an officer, just let me know.

0: 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Can you give dispatcher 21 when you have a moment?
1: You want to tell him that, yes, he'll abide by traffic laws and not ride out in front of traffic on the highway, you could.
0: Pittsburgh.

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1: Juvenile intake has arrived. 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

0: 30 to 32. 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
1: Yeah, 10-4. 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
0: 10-4.

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0: 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Lieutenant?
1: Go ahead.
2: 512 to Adam King Lincoln's.

Sector 43. Can I have you come 84, return at 21-2 at Donald LaFort, replacing a social worker at THC. The client has expressed some uncertain to shoot him. I'd like to speak with an officer about it.

R 59 County, 10:45. The Melvin and West, Kansas Personalized, Mary Ocean, Mary Young, Ocean, rank 3, Kia SUV.

preface that call at 10th and Pine earlier, the 25178. I just drove by. There's some trash left behind, but both individuals and all their belongings are gone, and they've moved along. You'll just notate that, please.

0: 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It's 10-7.
1: 10-4. It's Thomas 69 here, 27 Lost and Ackley. Is going to be Navidal?
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0: The 8th and South, Kansas 28. Tom King, Ida. Tom Edwards, Zebra. White Toyota Prius, Lackman.

0: third you.
1: Out to 807 East number 10, the New Hope House worker was hit by a client. He is still being somewhat aggressive.

0: Good.
1: King 01246507, last of Lobach. Lincoln Adam Union Boy Adam Charles Henry, first Stephen. 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
0: This individual needs a UTV inspected. He has everything he's required. He's talked to him on the phone. If you'll just look at it and sign off, please.
1: Never.

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1: 10-4.

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2: Right, 28 citation, stop time.

0: He did not. He did not know where it was on the vehicle, so I advised him to find it before you got there so you could prepare that with the document from City Hall and his insurance.
1: Same.

0: starting mileage is 53632, 53632. 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
1: Western Washington, Kansas, 5th State, 28, 33792, flight 4 escape.

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Inspection completed, over to you, Senator.

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1: Mm-hmm.
0: 160 Highway, just east of 69, Kansas, 687, Lincoln, William Victor.

0: There's that for me.
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1: I've got a Kansas 2700 ready.
2: Go ahead.
1: King 02-440594. Last of Charles Edward Robert Nora Edward. First of Charles Henry Edward Robert Ida Lincoln Young Nora. 1972-0407.

0: The stop will be at 69 Highway and 160 Highway, but I will be 10-8 warning for left of center and headlights.
1: 10-4, I'm not sure why it did that, I'll fix it.
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1: 43. Last of Rose, first of Gary, 1963-0621.

0: County 1065 with one traffic complaint near 721 East 640, 721 East 640. A 2005 Dodge Ram 1500 is driving up and down, speeding near 721 East 640. County 1064.
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(9474) Last of Ballinger, Boy Ocean Lincoln, Ida Nora George, Edward Robert, first of Emily, 1997-0901.

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0: Expired.
1: Still?
0: Next expired, negative. It looks like it expired in September.
1: 10-4. To who?

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1: Huh?
0: Go ahead and show me 10-7, please.
1: 10-4, 1865.

for 939. Peter, 10, 17 to 4 North Browns. We're being advised that deer has been hit and is laying on Browns.